Well, once again, Lynyrd Skynyrd's Greatest Hits is back on the Billboard sales charts. You know, Billboard tracks the sales of all the albums. And Lynyrd Skynyrd is now back at number 24 for an album they put out in the year 2000. But their greatest hits include, you know, Free Bird and Sweet Home Alabama and Simple Man. So, you know, it's no surprise that people want to continue to buy that album. I'm Ann Carlini on 106.7 Detroit's Wheels. Thank you.

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1: Something takes a part of me. 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

That is a love song that Brian Johnson of AC/DC wrote to his car. Brian is an avid racer. Maybe that would be a good Father's Day gift, to get in the garage and wrench with Dad on his car this weekend. I'm Ann Carlini, Nirvana, on 106.7 Detroit's Wheels.

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0: 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Are we reaching? 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

Well, Sammy Hagar's at Pine Knob tonight, probably just wrapping up his show. I'm going to give you an hour of the Red Rocker beginning at 11 o'clock. So even if you didn't get tickets to see Sammy tonight at Pine Knob, you can still jam with Sammy right here on 106.7 Detroit's Wheels.

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Well, for everyone leaving the Sammy Hagar Show, welcome. You can continue to jam with Sammy right here on Detroit's Wheels. I've got an hour of the Red Rocker. Of course, I had to play this tune, being that Sunday is the first day of summer. 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I'm Ann Carlini.

guitar solo like it's a pothole on Gratiot. 106.7 WLLZ, Detroit's Wheels. Guaranteed human.

Sammy said he tried to track down the cop who gave him that ticket, which inspired the song, I Can't Drive 55, but Sammy said he couldn't find him. You can read that story in Sammy Hagar's autobiography, which I would highly recommend. It's very good. I'm Ann Carlini. Love walks in as we continue this hour of the Red Rocker on 106.7 Detroit's Wheels.

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1: I still don't know how they're going to stop these kids from going to the fireworks, but these kids are jerks and I hate them. I can tell you, Rochester certainly gives off the vibes of people that hate those stupid teenagers. That's where I need to move. I need to get out of these streets and go to the kind of neighborhood where I can yell about all the dumb teenagers. And I feel like Rochester would be a solid place to do that. 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I might go to Birmingham. Birmingham, with my vibes lately, maybe Birmingham is my jam. 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
12: 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It's the letter T, the number 2, the letter T.org. The letter T, the number 2, the letter T.org.
13: It's said everything happens for a reason, but maybe everything happens for a Reese's. Take noise-canceling headphones. Do they block hearing to heighten taste? That sound seems to show everything happens for a Reese's.
0: 106.7

0: And then I just got a message from Rashawn about the pool party. And I'm like, the pool party? What's he talking about? And I look it up and there's this crazy story about someone. I don't know. I don't think you can Airbnb in Birmingham, Michigan, which is a hoity-toity suburb.
1: You can't?
0: I don't think you... Isn't that what you said, Mark?
2: Yeah, I think there's an issue like a month ago where there was a shooting from someone that rented an Airbnb, so they had an emergency city council meeting, and I thought they outruled them, and I, you know, I didn't follow up on it because I don't live there.
0: Yeah, well...
2: Sorry.
0: I guarantee what happened at this... Okay, they said it was a pool party that they rented out their pool, which I suspect is to get around the Airbnb law if there is indeed one.
2: Exactly.
0: And I don't think this will happen again. I don't know.
2: What?
0: I don't know how they will stop this, but I think whatever loophole existed to make this pool party go on, because Birmingham is...
2: No fun allowed in Birmingham.
0: No, it's not much.
1: Shenanigans.
0: Not fun. I mean, honestly... I always thought I wanted to live in Birmingham. I really think I prefer Ferndale, Royal Oak. I just like the vibe. Birmingham is pretty nice, though, I have to admit. Anyway, Erica Erickson. 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And... this is something that would be very funny in a lot of neighborhoods. I saw the people in California complaining about the OnlyFans neighbors.
2: Oh, what are the OnlyFans neighbors?
0: Well, they're shooting some pretty risque stuff in their backyard, apparently. And also, some people are going in and out of the house that are pretty scantily clad, and it looked like a very upscale neighborhood. So, yeah, that was a big story yesterday. But today, let's see what Erica's uncovered in Birmingham, Michigan. Pretty nice zip code.
3: Right now, it's quiet here on Westchester Way, but over the weekend, neighbors describe, quote, total chaos. You know, people who live on and near Westchester Way say someone rented out their pool, but then it got out of control. Cars were parked in driveways. Women twerking on top of cars.
2: Yeah!
3: People driving on lawns.
2: Right.
3: Property damage. We're told there was a hit and run involving a parked car.
0: Uh-oh.
3: People openly intoxicated. And one neighbor says they even witnessed 2 people engaging in a sexual act.
2: Yeah!
3: Some neighbors are upset with the police response. But police say the homeowner and the host were ticketed. Take a look at this violation. Police were just here about 30 minutes ago. Now, we spoke
0: with
3: nearly a dozen
2: neighbors. That sucks. They didn't even get to enjoy the party and they get ticketed.
3: Police. We've reached out to the city and we just spoke to the host of that party. We've got a lot more coming up on Local 4 News at 6. In Birmingham, I'm Erica Erickson, Local 4.
1: I love how it's the click on.
3: Erica, thank you. The mayor of Hampton.
1: Click on Detroit drone. That's
2: I know. That's all I could focus on.
1: What a hero.
0: Well, that looked like quite a little party. I can't wait to see. That just happened, right? That story just
4: broke 17 minutes ago.
3: Was that somebody's butt that I saw on top of a car?
2: Yeah.
0: Yes.
2: Yeah. Somebody's butt. Twerking out, was that a Lincoln was twerking out of?
4: Check this video out here, Trudy.
3: Oh, I know. It's insane. Total chaos. That's how neighbors in Birmingham are describing this block over the weekend. People who live on and near
4: So it's the same thing, but I just wanted you to see the twerking at the beginning.
0: I bet you there's some videos on YouTube of this. I would be shocked if somebody didn't load one up.
4: Look at that chick.
0: Oh,
1: is she fully nude?
0: Boy. She looked nude to me.
1: Huh.
0: Well. People are just, I mean, there's just no standard for anything
1: some
0: anymore.
1: Some pearls are not only being clutched, but they're breaking off and bouncing all over the place.
0: Yeah, you're going to see those type of parties in every neighborhood now. I mean, it doesn't matter. I don't care. Scarsborough, New York. You name it. Barrington, Illinois. You know, some of those super rich neighborhoods. They're just going to have people twerking all over the place. Yeah, everywhere.
5: Must be nice having a pool.
0: Because stupid people have a lot of money now.
1: All right.
0: They really do.
6: I'm not poor.
0: Are we recording Channel 4 at 6?
4: Oh, yeah. I got it queued up right now.
0: Oh, excellent. The pool party that we just caught a little glimpse of earlier. I assume Erica will have more. There was some twerking going on. This is in

0: Birmingham, Michigan.
1: Oh my God.
0: It's a very popular zip code.
1: I don't know if I can go there anymore. It's not safe from seeing people twerking.
0: No, it's not. People are twerking, swearing, fighting, nude.
1: Oh dear.
0: Sex acts.
1: Oh God.
2: Erica Erickson spoke with frustrated neighbors and also got the view of the owner of that home where it happened.
0: I can't wait.
3: Right now, it's quiet here on Westchester Way, but over the weekend, neighbors describe, quote, total chaos.
4: We called the cops, so they're on their way.
3: A wild scene at a pool party, then in the streets of Birmingham over the weekend, and Local 4 speaking with nearly a dozen neighbors off camera who are beyond PO'd.
4: Working.
3: Birmingham police say they were called to the home on Westchester Way, south of Maple.
0: Why are they blurring the party?
3: Saturday, starting around 4 after the homeowner rented out his pool using the app Swimply, reportedly for $180 an hour for 40 guests. But police tell Local 4 the party grew into more than 150 people.
0: What is going on when people in Birmingham are renting their pool out for $180 an hour? What the?
1: Is that an economy thing, or are they just away? And
5: you wouldn't think they need the money.
0: No, you wouldn't think they need the money. And
5: you live in Birmingham with a pool. You need $180 an hour.
0: I wouldn't think their neighbors would want 40 strangers in their next door neighbor's pool either, because something like this could happen.
5: Who cares about the neighbors?
0: Yeah, of course. No. Who cares about anyone? Okay, that's really weird.
3: Neighbors say people began parking in their driveways, driving over their lawns, traffic backing up so they couldn't get anywhere. Some upset with the response from police. One neighbor saying, quote, our entire neighborhood got taken over. They should be ashamed.
5: Local 4
3: children were outside as they described public intoxication, women twerking on cars and partially exposing private areas. Two neighbors saying, quote,
5: the awkward
3: she
5: white
3: kinda
5: people
3: went
5: standing
3: to adjust
5: on the
3: herself and that's an image you can't get out of your head. There's kids around here. Another couple says they even witnessed two women engaging in a sexual act.
4: Yeah.
0: Nice. Going up another woman's skirt.
5: Nice. Did they film it? That's
3: By 8
5: good
3: o'clock,
5: content.
3: Police tell Local 4 they shut the party down, handing out parking tickets, arresting one non-resident, and ticketing the host and the homeowner for noise violations.
0: A port-a-john in the driveway?
3: What?
0: Using
3: a parked car is under investigation.
5: Was Aretha live there?
3: Police back out to the home Monday. You can see this violation on the front door. Local 4 later speaking with the homeowner who says while his neighbors may be annoyed with him, he's not aware of any illegal activity, adding in part, quote, I will address with my neighbors privately to ensure we are aligned on expectations for our community.
5: Unfortunately,
3: some of the responses I've received from neighbors have been condescending and with perceived racial undertones. This will not be tolerated. However, another neighbor says, quote, I have no opinion on short-term rentals, but to me, it was a safety issue. All right, back out here live. Now, there is a joint city commission meeting tonight at 7, and we're told that short-term rentals, well, that's already on the agenda tonight, and this incident is expected to be discussed there. Our Noelle Friel is headed there, and she'll have more on Local 4 News at 11. Wow. Reporting live, Erica Erickson, Local 4.
2: Okay, we'll look forward to
0: I don't think you're going to see a lot of parties like that in the future.
5: Nobody.
0: I don't know what they're going to do, but...
5: Do you want to see the unedited
0: really
5: videos?
0: Hard.
1: Oh, you
0: sure? Yeah, hell yeah!
1: Right.
0: I know. Let's see the party.
5: I know people.
0: Did Rashawn send this?
5: No. I don't know who sent it. It's crazy. There's a lot of people in the backyard. You can tell the person filming is filming through their fence.
0: The percentage of black people that are in Birmingham just went up by about 10%. Just from this party.
5: Girl.
1: This can't be legal," said the person narrating.
5: Why is no one's in the pool?
1: That's what we...
5: There's the
0: twerker.
6: Nice. Nice. She's got good form.
0: She's twerking to no one. Why is she sitting on a car twerking? There's no one on the other side of the street except for...
6: Oh, my God. It's a vibe.
5: The traffic. Oh, what's going on? Oh, nice.
0: What?
1: Whoa.
0: What is she doing?
5: She's on top of the car, bent over, going into the moonroof.
1: Wow.
5: Interesting.
1: Well, that's
0: all? We don't have more?
5: That's all I have right now.
0: Really?
1: You
0: more
1: wouldn't have even seen that if Mark hadn't have known. Who was it?
5: Yeah.
1: The neighbor.
5: Don't worry about it.
1: The neighbor.
5: More. Oh, wait. Okay, wait. It looks like there's two new ones here. I don't know. Do we see this one? Hang on.
0: Does it feel like people are just getting dumber all the time? Is it possible we peaked as a society?
6: Look, those are the actual people that live in the neighborhood. They're so pissed.
0: They don't look very happy.
7: The famous video.
0: Crazy. There's the girl twerking in the car. Boy, she was on that car for a long time.
1: Wow, how did she do that?
5: I just can't believe the cars
0: she
5: are
0: just twerks
5: parked.
0: Nonstop.
5: The cars are parked in every direction on both sides of the road. What a nightmare. What a total nightmare.
0: It looks like kind of a bummer. It's really funny.
7: I'll bring the cookies.
0: I love that the person who rented out his pool is acting like, the neighbors are... That's so typical. The story wouldn't be complete without that response.
6: Hey, there were racial undertones in some of those comments.
0: I see. So then it's okay to have the party. Since the racial undertones, then you didn't do anything wrong.
5: The traffic is what would bother me, man.
0: There's a lot of things that would bother a lot of people.
1: They kept the nudity in the backyard, though. I mean, I just think if you're going to do that, just do it back in the backyard. Although that privacy fence was really, it seemed like it had a lot of holes in it.
8: How far away could you smell the weed? Like,
5: what?
6: In Birmingham.
0: Yeah, what? There was probably weed going down.
5: Yeah, no one smokes weed in Birmingham.
0: Why is every video that girl is twerking on the car? Was she twerking for an hour straight
6: She's
0: on a car?
6: She's the star.
5: Hopefully.
6: She was the star of the show.
0: Oh, well. Scandal in Birmingham.
5: I just know how much the traffic drives me nuts when it's Dream Cruise. Can you imagine if it was just your street? You wanted to get out to go somewhere?
0: Sure, there were quite a few people that did not dig that. Okay, so I got breaking news on Chris Watts, the murderer.
1: What?
0: He had another mistress who he met.
5: Multiple, it sounds like.
0: Yeah, one of them in particular, Amanda McMahon, he met on a dating app, and she is a smoke show.
5: Mm-hmm. And boy,
0: can you bring her up, Brandon?
5: It was mudroom hot, too.
0: Yes. Yeah, they boned.
5: Like,
0: away. They boned immediately, just like Trent Bolte and him boned.
5: Yeah.
0: There she is.
1: Oh, wow.
0: Very attractive.
1: Looks like Emily Ratajkowski.
6: It looks like a lot of filters. I don't know.
5: Oh, maybe.
0: Oh, there's always that. Yeah, I never take that into account.
1: Yeah.
6: And here's some of their sexy texts.
0: Oh, what do their texts say to each other? Because I thought there was a text with him and his wife, and I was like, boring! It's him talking to his dead wife. Boring!
6: Yeah, that is the wife's text message. You're right. That's boring!
1: Oh, there's his wife. Oh.
6: Here's Nicole Kessinger, who drew
0: Oh, no. Nicole Kessinger, yeah, she's...
5: Oh, God, I hate that picture of her there.
6: Why? Her body looks good.
5: Who poses like that? It's a weird pose.
0: She's trying to get my boner. Give her a break.
5: Well, you can see him in the mirror, too. I don't know. I just hate everything about it.
6: There's the new lover again, who's very pretty.
9: Why don't you just... file for divorce.
6: And no one ever talks about the male lover, Trent Bolte.
0: No, Trent Bores, Trent Bolte.
9: There's got to be some way.
1: Wait, is that her too?
9: Me out of my life.
0: Wait, is that her without filters?
5: Yeah, there's no filters. She's all yours, Drew.
0: What?
5: Not it.
0: What? Oh, no.
5: Not it.
0: I'm suing the Daily Mail for fraud.
1: That's what she looks like.
0: Oh, my God.
5: Wow, Drew, you're going to have a great life with her.
0: What?
5: Man, Brandon, you guys make a cute couple.
0: Will you please Google her? I just thought I wanted to be with her.
6: Oh, yeah, you did.
5: I don't know. You have the hots.
0: Google her name.
5: You are at least 5'8 Seacrest over there.
0: I need other pictures.
5: There you go.
0: Look at Nicole Kessinger. Nicole Kessinger.
5: That's not Nicole. Is that Nicole? Or
0: yeah.
5: No, that's the other one.
1: You brought this whole thing up because you said she was a smoke show.
5: Which chick was that? Scroll back up.
0: That's Nicole Kessinger, isn't it?
6: Yeah, it looks like Nicole Kessinger.
5: What does the thing say?
6: Nearly a year before the murders, the months before she said her relationship with Watts began, Kessinger searched the internet for Shannon Watts.
5: Boy, she looks different.
0: Shannon Watts. Boring!
1: She likes having her hair arrayed across her bust line.
5: Drew's identifying with Chris Watts.
0: No, it's just not going to be great for our show. It's just boring. can you Google Amanda McMahon, Brandon?
6: Yeah.
0: I just want to see some reasonable pictures of
5: her.
0: Well, she looked good in that picture.
10: I think about her, and I don't even get a boner, but I feel good anyway.
0: She looks cute there. Yeah. Say I wanted to be with her.
5: Okay.
6: I don't know. There's not a lot popping up. Here's
9: who was in love with me.
0: Who's that?
9: He said
1: Is that Amanda?
9: He'd never been so comfortable with someone.
1: It doesn't look like the same woman.
6: Here she is. Killer dad Chris Watts used this Tinder to fulfill.
0: She's America.
1: Too heavy on the eyeliner and eyebrows, man.
0: I mean she's not Shannon Watts.
1: Oh, there she is. There's your girlfriend.
0: Are you sure? Okay, I want to see the story.
5: Whoa, I hope Chris was on top.
6: She's been eating since the murders.
0: Oh, yeah, this is a new picture. That said, those pictures were when she was with Watts.
5: So Chris Watts murdered somebody and made someone fat.
0: Apparently. I mean, that seriously is almost as significant a crime as the murder.
5: Oh, wait, let's see. What is, let's see the story.
1: Oh, my God.
0: She's chubbed up.
5: There's your woman.
0: Wow. No, I never wanted to be with her.
1: He said she was a smoke show.
0: He did that to her. I wasn't charged with that.
5: I got a mortgage for your date.
11: 5 months before, he strangled his pregnant wife.
1: Oh, his wife?
5: Boring!
1: Oh, look at that chick.
0: Oh, my God.
5: She looks hungry.
0: He should be charged with murdering her.
5: That picture, that shot of Chris Watts, a separate birth.
12: He
0: murdered her nose, too? What
5: does he look like there? I think he looks like Bentley.
0: There's a resemblance.
5: Does he look like Bentley there? That murderer.
0: Who's he with? Oh, it's Shannon. Boring!
11: Good morning, bud.
5: They found the worst picture of her there.
11: When can we eat tacos together?
0: Look at that.
5: When can we eat tacos together? She was fat when they were together.
11: She did not look like that. Messages, Amanda agreed to meet Chris Watts in person for the first time here in this shop.
5: This might make her hotter, this story.
11: And then Chris bought Amanda a coffee from this Starbucks.
5: And some donuts.
0: And then he deposited at that apartment.
11: That movie was the psychological thriller Shutter Island. Leonardo DiCaprio plays a husband.
0: Oh, yeah, he had a rape fantasy with her. He had a rape fantasy boner.
13: Where are the kids?
11: Did the movie inspire Watts to falsely claim that he killed his wife, Shanann, in a rage because she strangled the little girls?
14: She hurt my kids. Like, I did the same thing to her.
11: Kind of eerie.
12: Yeah, almost like a premonition.
5: At least she keeps a tidy apartment.
0: Wait, back that up. No, he's destroyed her. She's been destroyed. He ruined her. I understand. It could happen to anybody.
5: Look at that dump.
0: What the going on there?
5: She's got all
0: in that corner? What? God,
5: my favorite is the crooked thing hanging on the wall. Straighten that up.
0: He's destroyed her life. Everything's gone sideways.
5: Oh, my God. Too much junk in that apartment and the trunk.
11: Night, Amanda says they had their first sexual encounter.
12: Yeah. It was very rough, I would say. Very rough. And, you know, the best way I can describe it is he's almost zoned out into a different
6: person. Kept calling me Trent.
11: Did he ever choke you or ask to choke you?
12: He did place his hand around my neck.
0: Nice vocal fry, by the way.
12: It freaked me out.
11: It sounded like he was very forceful.
12: Very forceful.
11: Is that...
0: What's going on with her teeth?
1: You love her, so you tell us.
0: I just thought she took a good picture.
11: Choking her.
0: Dating app, she looked good.
5: That's how she got Watts.
0: And she's not Shannon.
5: Boring!
11: Several weeks until Watts began seeing another woman, co-worker Nicole Kessinger.
1: Nice.
11: That's Watts in the mirror taking a sexy
5: stupid
11: photo
5: picture
11: of Nicole. The next time Amanda
0: saw trying to be hot for him.
5: Where's Bolte?
11: Killing his wife.
0: That's never stupid.
11: She still can't believe she dated him.
12: It made me feel betrayed. It made me feel nasty. It made me feel
1: hungry.
0: What? Because he
5: hungry?
0: Because he cheated on Trent Bolte with her.
5: I couldn't pick up my apartment either before this TV crew came over.
12: I
0: stopped brushing my teeth. I let my nose get fat. What happened to her nose? Come, Brandon, go back to the original picture. What the f*** is going on?
5: It's like two different people.
6: Where is that original picture? Hold on.
5: Oh, my God.
0: It's in the Daily Mail article.
1: He was so excited about this because you're like, he was with a smoke show.
0: Look what this guy does to people. This is horrible. What does Trent Bolte look like now?
5: Oh, you have a mess.
0: Trent Bolte, by the way, is his male lover. He allegedly was getting it on with, too.
9: No, I am not a male escort.
0: He was so turned on by that man that they actually had sex in the mudroom before they even got to the rest of the house. Mm-hmm. It was mudroom hot. That's where the term emanates from.
9: Yeah.
0: Okay, let's see.
6: Come on, open up.
0: I sent it to you, Brandon.
6: I know, it's just the computer is not opening up the
9: highlight, though. That highlight, though.
1: There she is.
0: What? Yeah. Okay, her nose looks nothing like that.
1: Well,
0: her
1: that's
0: nose
1: because
0: triple the size.
1: When you edit a photo.
5: Oh my God.
0: Oh.
1: You narrow. You look at all your features, your bad features, and you like narrow your nose and your.
0: She got punched in the face, Trudy.
5: Yeah, clearly. her whole face is swollen.
0: Her lips don't look like that. Is there a picture of her with her mouth open so we can see her teeth?
1: You know what? I wager $100 she never looked like that.
5: $100. You ain't got $100.
0: What did she look like that?
1: Well, that's also probably that's edited.
0: Not the same human being.
1: It's photoshopped.
5: That's right, because you're on them. Yeah.
8: You can't find somebody's profile. If say they put six pictures on there, it looks like six different people.
0: Well,
8: every time.
0: It makes your hair shimmer.
5: So are you, do you have a full head of hair on your picture, your profile picture?
8: Well, I'm the guy that's honest and puts a real picture on there, not some
5: shoulder length blonde hair. I think you should.
0: Wow.
6: Well.
5: And then when they wonder what happened to your hair, just tell them you have cancer.
8: Yeah.
5: And then they'll be sympathetic.
1: Huh.
6: Sympathy light.
5: And you'll go to hell.
15: 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You can branch out. You can find anybody you want. Or you just do it the old-fashioned way. You find somebody hot, ask them out.
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5: Breaking news with Mort Krim.
6: Some incredible news. This is incredible breaking news. What? 2 days ago, Gene Shalit was alive!
8: I know.
6: He was alive 2 days ago! Gene Shalit, the weather guy, who was at the Today Show for a long, long, long, long time. He's been gone for a long, long, long time. He died at 100.
9: I know.
6: Yeah. Wow. I can't believe he just died.
8: Good for him.
9: How far over 100 was he? What was his odometer at?
6: I don't know what his birth date is, but we do have... I don't even think the internet goes back far enough to catch him himself, but we do have Horatio Sands.
8: That's funny you say that, because NBC had a bunch of clips from the Today Show.
6: They probably looked really bad, didn't they?
8: They look like garbage. His birthday was in March, so he got to celebrate his 100th birthday.
6: Tom Mazzaway will be disappointed, though, because... No, yeah, that's right. He just got his birthday. That's true. You're right.
8: Yep.
6: Should we watch Horatio Sands doing Gene Shalit? That's the best we can do.
9: That's great.
11: A lot of the war covers that we've seen over the past few
6: weeks... Jimmy Fallon on Weekend Update. That looks weird.
11: Weekend Update is very fortunate to have our own embedded reporter. Here with his latest report is Mr. Gene Shalit.
8: How was he ever on the Today Show?
6: I have no idea. He's got this giant afro.
8: Jimmy. I mean, I can understand new entertainment. Tina.
12: Boy, oh boy. Things are pretty exciting over here. This is better than any movie, Jimmy. Saddam better patten down the hatches or he's going to get mashed.
11: Okay, what unit are you with, Gene?
12: I'm with the 3rd Armored Cavalry, and these men are officers and gentlemen. Their tanks are in high Richard gear when it comes to bravery. They're Louis Gossett, Jr.
14: Great. So, Gene, have you been near any of the fighting?
12: You bet, Tina. And Cole, listen to me. I'm in no else mood to deal with this Shiite. I'm serious, Jimmy. I can't Kuwait to get the hell out of here. Scud marks in the desert? Skid marks in my pants.
11: I think you used that one before.
12: I don't think so.
11: Yeah.
12: Did you say thin red line?
11: I didn't say anything remotely like that. No.
12: Thick brown line in my DVDs. When I heard those predators, Jimmy.
11: What?
12: Force 10 from Navarone? I forced a number 2 in my pantalone.
11: Can we get this turned off?
14: Yeah, we really want to apologize for this.
12: And the food is terrible, Jimmy. My rations.
11: Your rations are giving you Nazaria, right?
12: Bingo, Jimmy! You should be a film critic / embedded reporter.
11: Pretty good, Gene. Thanks for the help, though, anyway.
12: It took me 4 days to hitchhike from shock and awe. Ah, come to look for Saddam Hussein.
6: So, where's Horatio Sands?
8: Oh, man.
6: Is he canceled because he was dating underage chicks? Because he was.
9: He was just doing that.
6: And they were trying. It's funny. This is how stupid everything got. They were trying to get Jimmy Fallon and some other people in trouble because they were complicit because he brought the underage woman to a SNL party or two. Okay. And they all knew.
15: Drew, Horatio Sands has not done anything on television or film since 2021.
6: What about The Great Boat Trip?
8: Wasn't he that a boat was before trip? Then, yeah. Uh-huh.
6: That was a great movie.
8: In 2021 is when those allegations came out.
6: Wow. So it's interesting. He's not apparently not talented enough to overcome that.
8: Exactly.
6: Whereas
8: Fallon
6: Paul Walker was.
8: Yeah. Paul Walker?
6: Paul Walker.
9: Paul Walker died out of whatever he was accused of, didn't he?
15: He burned in a car.
6: He did, but
8: that was daughter's topless. I don't know if you saw that.
6: To honor him.
8: Yeah, Tanya.
9: To what?
8: I mean, that's what he would have wanted, right?
6: Of course. know, it's so
8: his
6: stupid.
8: Daughter to pose topless.
6: I'm reading about his daughter posing topless to honor Paul Walker, you know, who died tragically.
8: I don't understand that.
6: He was in all the Fast and Furious and so, a lot of other stuff. But anyway.
8: Did Diesel approve of this post?
6: I'm sure he did. He was sobbing at her wedding, apparently, when he gave the toast. There she is. I personally, isn't she too thin?
8: Yeah.
6: She's like
8: she seems pretty.
6: She's pretty. She's a big model, I guess.
8: Really?
6: That's what they said. I wondered if that they just say that because
8: she's on Instagram.
6: Well, just because she's Paul Walker's daughter, and just kind of
1: what
6: like
1: what would you do if she died?
6: Kind of like they don't talk about Paul Walker and his underage girlfriends. Paul Walker, when he was 33, was dating a 16-year-old.
8: What? I didn't know that. I never knew that.
6: And he dated her until she was 23, and she was kind of committed. She was pretty well kept secret because it went back so far. I didn't really want people to know about his girlfriend and when he met her and all that. I know. It was weird. I was reading the story about his daughter.
8: No idea.
6: Who's 27. And by the way, it said she inherited Paul's complete estate. I was like, what about her mom? Her mom was married to Paul.
8: That's a good question.
6: The money went directly to the daughter?
9: Was her mom the 16-year-old?
6: No.
9: Oh.
6: No, the 16-year-old came after the mom.
9: Oh, I see.
6: Yeah, so the mom was dumped. Okay, the mom didn't. Oh, okay. So then she got $10.1 million from the driver's estate. The driver was driving Paul Walker's Porsche, and he drove badly and hit two trees and something else. And so he was sued for $10.1 million. And then she sued Porsche and got money from Porsche.
8: Really?
6: Yeah.
9: Nice.
6: Well, and, you know,
8: man.
6: It's terrible that her father died and all that. But, wow. She really
9: cares. She's probably happier with money. No,
6: I'm sure she missed Paul Walker.
9: No, she's just paying tribute to him there. So,
6: that's a great way to pay tribute to him. Anyway, also this weekend, Melanie died. The singer Melanie Sofka,
9: who
6: was performed at Woodstock. She had songs like "Brand New Key," which I think everyone remembers. You want to pull that song I had, Brandon, and fast forward it to the, I think it's 2 minutes or so. "Candles in the Rain." I think it's from 1970. That's Edwin Hawkins Singers with Melanie. But listen to the voice on this chick.
9: Yeah.

0: sings like that today. Ariana Grande sing like that? Probably, maybe.
1: Yeah, I don't know. But she's the whole picture.
0: Oh, she's beautiful,
1: musician,
0: too.
1: She's got bangs.
0: She's playing.
1: And pulling them off.
0: She plays the guitar, too.
1: Plays, yeah.
0: I can't figure out why she wasn't a bigger star, honestly.
1: Didn't she run with the Eagles and that whole group out there?
2: Did they run through her?
0: You think of Linda Ronstadt?
1: No.
0: Was Melanie a canyon chick?
1: I thought she was in that California, like, you know, like Southern rock thing.
0: Oh, I didn't know that, because after Brand New Key and Look What They've Done to My Song, Ma, never really heard much about her.
1: Oh, she's in Queens. Woodstock.
0: But, yeah.
1: Okay.
0: Lay Down was a pretty big hit. But, yeah, she played at Woodstock, and then she's so pretty. I mean, she's just.
1: Yeah.
0: She's the whole package.
1: Yeah, she's beautiful.
0: So, anyway, I was like, what happened to her? And so I'm reading about her, and she was playing concerts. I mean, really, almost up until her death. She was touring. She was.
1: Really?
0: She wasn't a huge draw, but she was a professional musician her entire life. But the feeling was that there were so many great singer-songwriters at that time that she just was another great singer.
1: Wow.
0: Whereas I think now somebody that sings like that, I don't know what the place is for somebody that sings like that now. It seems like it's more about just being hot.
1: Right. You got Gaga.
2: Well, you got people like Jennifer Hudson, you know. Okay.
0: Yeah, there are, but... No.
2: Jordan
0: but
2: Woods.
0: I mean, I don't think
2: they're more soul-y.
0: Jordan Woods?
2: Yeah, didn't she a singer? Or am I thinking of who's the other Jordan?
0: Isn't that Kylie Jenner's?
2: You're right. I'm confused because she's Carl Anthony Towns' fiance. Yeah.
0: Does she sing?
1: Kat.
2: Yeah. No, that's not who I'm thinking of. There's another chick who was on Idol that sings.
1: Mm.
2: She sang at the Indy 500.
0: But I don't think
1: those Idol people.
0: There were so many great singers, singer-songwriters in 70, really? 71, 72, 73, 74. That was a singer-songwriter. That was their zenith.
1: Mm-hmm.
0: And I think she just got lost in it. Although she had hits, she's got some streams.
1: I love the Brand New Key thing. I rode my
2: bicycle past your window last night.
0: This was a big hit, wasn't it?
2: But her voice is great in it,
0: I think this song hurt her, actually.
2: Really? Why?
0: Yeah, because it's gimmicky, you know?
2: Yeah.

0: Look What They've Done to My Song, Ma. That was kind of a hit, wasn't it?
1: Oh, wow, yeah. That was her tune.
2: I don't know that one, or do I know that one?
0: You'll probably recognize it. It's got a fart at the beginning, which people remember.
1: The Beyond Jim's list. Oh, yeah, she's got a great voice.
3: Look what they done to my song.
0: Oh, Mark got the new Billboard drumming drops?
2: What? No, that's in the song. Look what they did to her song.
0: Look what they done to my song. All right, I got to focus on Bill Burr. I was listening to Bill Burr's podcast, and he had new drumming drops where he's like, man, you got to hear what this drum intro to this song. I can't believe it's like a button. He starts, and it's like, oh, my God, Bill, really?
1: So that's a regular bit now?
2: He did this. Boom, ba-da-boom, da-boom, boom, ba-da-boom, da-boom, boom, ba-da-boom, ba-boom, boom, ba-da-boom, da-boom, boom, ba-da-boom, da-boom. That's not looped at all. He did that for a full 9 seconds.
1: Wow.
0: I only listen to his podcast to hear if there's any drumming drops.
2: But then they really messed.
0: The only reason I listen.
2: I don't even know who he was talking about, but they really messed with him by adding the hi-hat, and he couldn't figure it out. So he got to add the hi-hat.
1: He's in a
2: I love
1: weird,
2: how it starts with the hi-hat.
1: He's in a weird headspace.
2: I just want him to do 28 minutes of that.
0: He's in the new Social Network movie.
2: Oh, is he?
0: The Social Reckoning.
2: Reckoning. Yeah, that looks good. Based on the Facebook leak memo.
0: Where's Jesse Eisenberg?
2: Chose not to do it. I don't know why.
1: Jesse Eisenberg is a lot of stuff, but he hasn't.
0: Well, he was in the original Social Network. He was so good. He's always good.
2: By the way, going back to Melanie, is that kind of a lame death triangle?
0: Who's the third?
2: Gene Shalit, her, and I guess David Hockney, the artist?
0: Oh, yeah.
4: Yeah, but hasn't Not Melanie Sofka been dead for a long time?
2: Who?
0: I thought she just died.
2: Oh.
0: Did she die before this weekend?
4: I think she died years ago.
2: What? Why did you think? What?
4: 2024.
2: Why did you think she just died?
0: I read something that said June 13, 1996. And it was about Melanie's death.
2: 1996?
0: You guys didn't know she died.
2: No.
0: I swear to God, I had no idea she died. I saw an article yesterday about her death. And I'm like, dead. Oh, Melanie died?
2: What are you reading?
5: She's dead.
2: That's hilarious.
0: I mean, it must have been news then.
2: January 23, 2024.
1: Wow.
0: I wonder if it's on our podcast. It's probably on the podcast. I'm probably talking about it.
1: I didn't know about it. So now I know.
0: I swear, I don't think I knew she died.
1: I would not have known had this not happened.
2: That's great.
0: Oh, well. Well, it's a good tribute to her anyway. She deserved it. She deserved
2: it. It's like
0: time.
2: Larry Fortesky.
0: Oh, did we make Larry Fortesky die twice?
2: No, they didn't know Larry died for a year.
0: Oh,
2: then
0: that's
2: the tabloids
0: right.
2: Reported it. Nobody knew he had died for a whole year.
0: Did he fall down a spiral staircase? Actually, that's the original audio that we have. He fell down the spiral staircase, and I think he was in critical condition, maybe in a coma, and then no one kept up with the coma, and he just died, and we're like, is Larry? Is he still in the coma? Oh, he died 6 months ago. What are you talking about?
1: Did he fall down Liz's steps?
0: No. No.
2: Poor Larry.
1: Did she dump him by that point, or was...
0: Oh, yeah. She dumped him.
1: Was Liz dead first?
0: They met in rehab, remember?
1: Yeah, right. Yeah.
0: And it's like, wait, Liz is with a construction worker? And be like, yeah, look at that hunky construction worker Liz Taylor's with. Isn't that hot, Liz Taylor? She's dating just a regular construction worker.
1: Except when
2: with
1: she married
2: great
1: him.
2: Head of hair.
1: Except when she married him.
0: Oh, except when she married him. True. She got married at Michael Jackson's house.
1: Yes.
0: And Larry Fortensky's family had to use the Port-a-Johns, and Liz Taylor's family got to go inside the house to use the bathroom, which angered Larry greatly. And then, of course, Larry had the, when they were separating, Larry had his recreational vehicle in Liz's
2: That's
0: driveway
2: right, yeah.
0: and was living in the driveway and peeing in the bushes. And people were furious about that.
1: Classic.
0: He's like, whoa, we're separated. What am I supposed to do?
6: No, Larry.
2: I found the article from Extra, April 13th, 2017. Liz Taylor's ex-husband, Larry Fortensky, dead at 64. Fortensky died in a hospital in California on July 7, 2016, but his passing had not been reported until now. Nobody knew.
0: Oh, my God. Oh, that's bizarre. I wonder if Liz even knew.
2: She had no clue. Wasn't she already dead? When did
0: 2016?
2: When did she
0: yeah,
2: die?
0: Probably. Somewhere around there. I don't know. That's just
1: but,
0: so...
1: Better
0: that
1: yet,
0: story
1: when
0: is
1: was
0: so
1: it reported?
0: Yeah. Well, Liz, we knew that right away.
1: Yeah.
0: But it was just so funny because... What are you doing with this guy you met in rehab? That's a terrible idea. And then it's a construction worker with a perm. I mean, this giant perm. And I swear to God, because people were so, the media loved Liz Taylor. It was like, oh my God, that's so cool. She's dating a regular guy. And he's a real hunk. And it was like, he is not a hunk. Stop. And then he turns out to be drunk. He's drinking in no time. And Liz ends up dumping him. He's in the driveway in a recreational vehicle.
1: Oh my God.
0: In the bushes.
1: Not just a perm, a mullet.
0: Yeah, huge perm.
2: Do you remember their wedding photo? Do you remember who's in their wedding photo?
0: Wait, don't find
2: the cover of People magazine with Liz Taylor and Liz Kavinsky's wedding.
1: David Guest.
0: I was going to say David Guest and Liza Minnelli.
2: No, that's the better wedding
0: photo. Okay, wait. Is Bubbles in the photo?
2: No.
0: Wait. It's got to be a 12-year-old, right?
2: Incredibly cool. No, Jackson's in the photo with her.
0: Oh, I knew Jackson was in it.
2: Yeah.
0: Oh, okay.
2: But this is not the one with David Guest. That's not the Guest Minnelli wedding.
0: Oh, the guy that did his hair. Jose Hebert.
2: There he is. And there's Jackson.
1: Who always wears a cowboy hat. Look at him there.
2: But the cover of People magazine.
1: He was a tasteful one.
2: Go back a page.
0: They had a fight before the wedding because Liz Taylor made him use Jose Hebert. No, he was his best man. His best man. He's like, he's not my best man. He said, no, he's your best man.
2: So Brandon just had the picture up where they're getting married and Fortensky and Liz are in the front and Jose Hebert and Jackson are, I guess Jackson was the maid of honor because he's standing behind Liz. But there's the cover photo of People, which has Liz in the middle, and it looks like she's polyamorous and she married Fortensky and Jackson. What the
0: That is so weird.
2: What is that? Why is he in the photo? I don't know. It makes no sense.
0: Oh my God, it's so
2: funny.
0: But he
2: looks great, doesn't he? Look at those heads of hair.
0: He looks really solid.
2: And he's got tendrils covering half his face.
0: I would kill for that hairline. Holy
2: God.
0: But that's so funny because I would have never remembered that Liz forced him to take Jose Hebert as his best man. He's like, get the hell out of here, Liz. How dare you, Larry? It's like their first fight.
2: Oh, how stupid.
0: And then Larry falls down a circular staircase to his death. It did kill him eventually. There it is.
2: Oh, well, rest in peace, Melanie.
0: The voice travels from speaker to speaker because he's going around the circular staircase. By the way, shouldn't you stop in a circular staircase? How do you fall all the way down the circular staircase?
2: You're hammered. What do you want him to do?
0: I know. He was probably so up.
1: I love how many bottles fell with him.
2: That's how many he's carrying at the time. That's what a drunk he is.
4: This is to the family of Larry Fortensky.
5: There are no words that can ease the pain of the family.
4: Yeah, that's right.
5: The loved ones. They are very much in our thoughts as they face this profound loss.
0: Brandon, who is that lady? She's the mayor of Toronto, is it?
4: I think so, yeah.
0: She's
2: trying to say thoughts and hearts.
0: She's trying to say thoughts. And the video that goes next, if you're like on Instagram or whatever, they just go to the next video. She's saying in our farts about someone else.
2: Oh, really?
0: Yeah.
2: Maybe that's her move.
5: There are no words that can ease the pain of the family, the loved ones.
4: That's right.
5: And the colleagues across the service. They are very much in our thoughts as they face this profound loss.
2: How are they keeping a straight face?
1: I don't know.
2: All those others.
0: She's actually talking about a police officer that died, who's in her farts.
1: Disrespectful. Oh, we can see.
2: Unless he had a good sense of humor about
1: the bottom halves of their faces.
2: I know, but they don't crack.
0: What if she was leaving and you just saw like a little visage of him coming out of her ass? How wild would that be? That would be so cool.
2: Yep, that's him.
5: They are very much in our thoughts as they face this profound loss.
2: Why do you talk that way?
0: Very much in her farts.
2: Ugh, gross.
1: Is she a prank?
0: Why
1: does Toronto have so many prank mayors?
0: They have had a few, haven't they?
2: Rob Ford,
0: And Rob Ford's brother after him, right?
1: Yeah.
0: His brother mayor?
1: He's in charge
2: of Ontario.
1: He did a better job.
0: Okay.
1: Rob Ford, though, what did he...
0: You smoke crack?
2: That guy ruled.
0: Yeah. He was cool.
2: Remember, he did not eat Olivia. He did not eat Olivia Gondek.
6: If I wanted to eat her, Olivia Gondek. I've never said that in my life tour. I would never do that. I'm happily married. I've got more than enough to eat at home.
0: Oh, that's great to know.
1: The good thing about that is then he said it.
2: And she's gross.
1: He didn't.
2: Brandon, see if you can find my favorite Rob Ford highlight, him playing football.
0: Taking a snap? Yeah, tripping on his own foot. Funny.
2: Or doesn't he play soccer and knock a bunch of kids over too?
0: Oh, I don't think I've seen that. Yeah, the documentary had him. He was coaching a high school football team and he's trying to demonstrate something. Takes a snap and just falls over his own foot.
7: Yellow lady! Say that!
0: Oh! Rapport is down. Man down.
1: It was like the momentum of his body pulled him over.
2: That guy ruled.
0: He thought he was going back to throw for a second.
7: Say that.
0: Oh, too much body, too little feet.
1: I love how he gets up, though, and he laughs it off.
0: It's pretty cool.
2: You want to see him dominate in soccer?
0: Yeah, love to see Rob Ford play sports.
1: He got it in.
0: He actually scored a goal.
2: Yeah, he talked to the kid, too, I think.
8: I used to play a lot of soccer in my day.
0: Oh, in my day.
2: Look how he's so high right now. He's having a great time. All right, come on, stop him now, kid. Back up.
0: Rob Ford going up for kick number two. There's all this media around.
2: He scored twice.
0: Upper right. Upper right.
2: Get that kid out of net.
0: That was amazing.
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0: I meant to talk about it yesterday, the fact that Prince Harry was a waste of a ticket at the Game 5 San Antonio. You know he does not follow the Knicks or the Spurs.
2: No, hell no.
0: What a total waste of a ticket. And he's with Adam Silver, the commissioner of the NBA.
2: What a lovely looking couple that is too, by the way.
0: Oh, and doesn't that just show what a tool Harry is? Yes. That he's Adam Silver's guest. And Adam Silver, I don't think he was having fun with Harry. I feel like he was kind of shoved into duty. But anyway,
2: because the wounded, like the Invictus Games is British, and we have the Wounded Warriors.
0: Yeah.
2: Yeah. So that's why it was in San Antonio. So I guess the NBA does stuff with them, so they felt like they had to invite them.
0: I guess. Anyway, it went from front row at the Dodgers game in the World Series in front of Sandy Koufax and Magic Johnson to, hey, it looked like he's moved back a few rows in this game.
3: Eighth row.
0: What a shame.
1: Didn't Megan want to come?
0: Megan apparently she didn't want to come. Anyway, the first cut is, this is from Think Beautiful as Ever, and she's talking about how far Harry is away from the action. Which is
28: where's Waldo is easier to find than Harry. And that's because he's sitting way back, basically near the roof somewhere, row 8 or something like that. And you could barely even make him out. All the real celebrities were obviously courtside, but Harry, way back in row 8. Saw the mention of where's Waldo. We call it where's Wally in Australia. I don't know why. Anyway, I couldn't help it. I had to do this. You know I have to do this. There he is. Waldo there sitting in row 8.
0: It's not even a white scarf.
2: It's not even an aisle seat.

0: touch someone's stomach, Harry. No. That is so weird.
1: Are you meant to go
0: for the nipple? Is that what you were doing?
2: Yeah.
0: Anyway,
2: yeah,
0: they
2: she brought
0: do
2: up the Twister
0: hands,
2: video.
0: But they're still chatting. And
3: man, he loves to randomly just touch
1: yeah,
3: dudes.
1: He's like handsy Harry.
3: The guy's butt. Remember when you checked the guy's oil on Bondi Beach?
2: No, I know. This is gross. So grossly inappropriate. Touching a guy in his stomach is just weird.
3: Yeah.
0: It doesn't look friendly at all. Now, it says here in page 6 that Spike Lee pointed to himself as Harry departed, seemingly asking something along the lines of, "Who, me?" And Harry replied with an affirmative finger point back as he walked away. What did Harry say to Spike, I wonder? Gosh, I would love to know. Now, reps for Spike Lee and Harry did not immediately respond to Page Six's request.
2: That's so weird, the hand on the stomach.
3: It's so bizarre.
1: He has no boundaries. I mean, no one can touch him. If he were still part of the royal family, no one could ever get close enough to do that.
2: Oh, Meghan went nuts when they were in Australia. An assistant saw someone, I forgot, or it was people maybe waving to him or something, and she touched Harry in the back, and Meghan made a look at her like, don't you ever touch him. Apparently, you're literally not supposed to touch him.
1: Oh, well, no, he's not royal anymore, so.
2: No.
1: Anybody can touch him. But he can't touch everyone.
2: So anyway,
3: people should just start running around touching him. Just touch them all over
1: noogies.
3: The place. Yeah. These Twisters.
2: It's just a picture. It's just a picture of Harry with Adam Silver. And look, Adam Silver is not interested in Harry. He's talking to anybody but Harry. Look at the body language. Adam Silver's way over here. Harry's way over there.
3: And the guy to Harry's left there, to our right, is a member of the Wounded Warriors, too. And he doesn't even want to talk to Harry.
2: No one's...
4: Dork.
2: Everyone leading, seems to be talking to someone.
1: Away. Yeah.
3: Even the... the guy behind him that, whoa. Sorry. It relaxed. The guy that looks like Carson Daly behind him doesn't even want to talk to him.
2: No. But to think Adam Silver, who, by the way, looks like,
3: weird looking.
2: What a loser.
3: Is there anybody
2: he won't even talk to Harry.
3: Is there anybody who looks weirder than Adam
1: there
3: Silver?
1: There are a few.
2: That's really
1: he
2: weird.
1: He doesn't look like an alien. Are people
3: human
1: aliens?
3: Q-tip.
2: If there's an alien in the world,
1: it's Adam Silver.
2: You know what's funny? Think Beautiful as Ever, who of course had the video and is great as always. She called this Harry's argy bargy with Spike Lee. The term argy bargy, I love that term.
3: What does that mean?
2: It just means a blow up or something or a disagreement,
3: row?
2: I guess. Yeah.
1: They're so colorful.
2: So, this Time 100 thing is coming up more and more now. People are just blown away that he is on the Time 100 leaders of sports with LeBron James and Patrick Mahomes and Mayweather and all these people's like Harry, Prince Harry. And so they now have the biography of Harry, why he's in the Time 100. And by the way, he's been in the Time 100 twice before.
3: Really?
2: He was in the 2024 Time 100 for the most influential in climate. What is that? Are they keeping track of people setting or using the most carbon carbon footprint, the highest carbon footprint, the top 100? Is that what it is? Because he flies all over the place.
1: Offset
2: in a private
1: by
2: jet.
1: Elton John.
2: Yeah, he pays to offset the carbon or used to. And then 2020, he was in the Time 100 most influential. Are you kidding?
3: Who is he
2: blowing at Time?
3: Yeah.
2: So Time tells this story, and I kind of told the story the way I heard it, and man, people in the comments were mad at me. They're like, don't you give him credit for the Invictus Games. The royal family started it with money William got from a lawsuit that William won. He donated money to start the Invictus Games. That's what people said in the comments. I don't know. Don't get mad at me if I'm wrong about that. And then they turned it over to Harry to give him something to do.
3: What a loser.
2: That sounds believable to me. But Time says that Harry lit the cauldron at the Warrior Games in 2013, which they're lucky he didn't set the whole stadium on fire, honestly. And they said it was after finishing his second combat role in Afghanistan when he killed 50 people or whatever. Killed a bunch of people.
3: Yeah.
2: Who ever says that?
3: No, they rarely talk about
2: it. Idiot. He has no common sense. So the royal family starts the Invictus Games to give Harry something to do. According to Time magazine, it was Harry's idea, combining his love of sports with his desire to give back to veterans. And somehow this balloons from an event that cost $1 million the first year they did it to $63 million now. Mm-hmm. Harry has ballooned the budget from $1 million. It cost $1 million to do it with 400 people. It's now $63 million with an extra 140 people. What the f***? I mean, that's insane. So, also, it doesn't pay for the veterans' transportation or insure them.

0: What is this paying
1: thing,
0: for?
1: The insurance thing is insane.
0: It is. Lots of private jets, lots of camera crews, lots of security, a documentary, beautiful fashion, of course, from Meghan. Five-star hotels they stay in. I wonder, I mean, somebody is doing an audit. There's an audit being done on the $63 million right now. I think this is going to turn out very, very badly. So, and then they have these quotes from Harry, Time Magazine does, Invictus gives them their identity back. What? And then he says it saves lives.
1: Well, so, she's big on saying that. I mean, look at all the lives Meghan saved by buying jeans.
0: Oh, God. What a pile of crap. Yeah, I can't believe she ever said it, but she did. So many have come to Harry, according to Harry, and said, if it wasn't for Invictus, I would have offed myself. Probably for all the transportation bills and medical bills that they didn't want to stick their family with if they offed themselves. That's probably why they don't off themselves, because of the Invictus games. And then now Harry says he wants to make it a two-week event. Why? No one shows up. The stadiums are empty. Why would you want this to go on for 2 weeks? Oh, I guess it would cost $126 million?
1: Yeah, you can build more sponsors.
0: Yeah, they need a government to give more money. They need $126 million. It'd be more private jets, more camera crews, more everything. He said he wants to have more competitors. It costs so much money. They had 400 competitors for $1 million. It costs, for 140 more competitors, it costs $62 million. That's going to be expensive.
2: God, I wish more people would get injured.
1: I know. That is a weird thing to say.
0: Then it's also revealed, and I was watching Kinsey Schofield, who's great, by the way, and she had Paula Froelich, who's done phenomenal research on this. I know Mark Dolan quotes her a lot. And she's talking about how it looks like this has been nailed down in San Diego for 2029. Hmm. And so they're like, really? Well, do they must have some funding then. And so the thinking was that, is he getting money promised from Gavin Newsom, possibly?
1: Why would Newsom?
0: Because not from Trump.
1: Oh, you mean from the city of San Diego?
0: Yeah, from the city of San Diego. Or maybe the state of California is throwing a big pile of money at Harry to have the Invictus Games in San Diego. And by the way, it brings no money into San Diego. It's not like it's the Super Bowl or something.
1: Games never do, yeah.
0: Yeah. So, I don't know. I mean, just a lot of wondering about, okay, what's going on with San Diego? Does somebody in San Diego love Meghan, or does she have some connection, or is there somebody that they're holding something over that, that they got money from, or is he? Does he know Newsom? Did Newsom come with him? I don't know. It sounds really odd. Birmingham is getting $26 million, or Harry, I'm sorry, is getting $26 million from Birmingham for the Invictus Games, and I mean, people are really like, why is the government spending all this money? It's crazy. And then he's only got $4 million from sponsors. And he needs another $33 million, I guess. And they said that the $4 million in sponsorships, that the sponsors, the corporate donors, aren't named. So I'm wondering, oh, because people rag on the corporate sponsors? Do they have people giving them money who say, don't use my name? Is that possible? Because if you remember...
1: Well, unless they get a write-off, right?
3: Says, the host isn't finalized yet, but overall, the Invictus Games Foundation receives funding from major corporations like Boeing.
0: Boeing's out. Airlines, Boeing quit.
3: Better Up and Jaguar.
0: Yeah, I think those Land were Rover sponsors for sure.
3: What's Better Up?
1: That's the company he sat on the board for, isn't it?
0: Oh, when he's the impact officer.
1: The mental health one. Yeah, isn't that Better Up?
3: It sounds like a name they'd come up with.
0: That's yeah, the grifts just never end. I remember when he got that job as impact officer. Like, he just got a Netflix gig and they got a Spotify money. What is an impact officer anyway? I never heard about what happened to that job, but I did hear that that company laid off a bunch of people and they were furious that they were still paying Harry at the time.
1: Mm-hmm.
0: They're like, oh, well, they pay this zero who never shows up and yet they have to lay all of us off. So anyway, they have the bloated salaries. They pay like 23 people over $100,000 a year for a 7-day. I mean, it's just insane. 200,000 pounds go toward the vets. 200,000 pounds out of 63 million. What the? I'm amazed nobody has been all over this before, but thank God Paula Froelich is getting in the mix on this thing. And then Mark Dolan, who started the Harry and Meghan Divorce Watch, he's quoting a story in Radar Online that says,
3: yikes,
0: divorce would bankrupt them. They're so leveraged that they cannot possibly get divorced. I mean, I don't really think they're looking to get divorced right now, but it sounds like they're terribly leveraged. Harry's trapped. They spend $3 to $4 million a year on private security, $14.5 million house. They owe 9.5. Now, Mark said the mortgage is $500,000 a month. How could a mortgage be that high?
1: $500,000 a month?
0: I feel like there's an extra zero there, maybe.
1: Yeah, maybe.
3: House? That's not $500,000 a month.
0: No, I don't think so. I don't know.
1: Maybe 50. I mean, that would be more realistic.
0: Yeah, maybe he's just, maybe I misheard him. I don't know. He's still got some money from Diana and the Queen Mother, but apparently cash is going out and cash is not coming in. Mm. So they got a cash flow problem.
1: Well, she's got a big problem, too. I don't know if you saw that story about her jams and her flower sprinkles.
0: Oh, now what?
1: The expiration date is coming up on each item, and she went so big and bought so many, now they're not selling, that they're talking about a $5 million loss.
0: That
1: is how much inventory she has, and she has to get rid of by next summer.
0: They better They better run it over to Netflix so all the Netflix people could take it home.
1: I mean, I guess they could use it as a write-off, right?
0: Yeah.
1: But I think they'd rather sell it.
0: So
1: no, what it means is they might have to discount it.
0: Yeah. Oh.
1: Or put a new label on it and pretend it's somebody else's.
0: I'm sure the profit margin is so low as it is.
1: Yeah.
0: Anyway, they spent $3 million on that. Remember they rehabbed the Frogmore cottage they were supposed to live in? And then they did not like Meghan's. Then they left the royal family, so they made them pay for the $3 million. Good. And then they reversed everything she did.
3: They tore it all down.
0: They didn't like what she did. Then he withdrew legal action against the Mail on Sunday, which apparently cost him about $1.5 million. Wow. And he's suing the Daily Mail now. And the Daily Mail is saying they're going to win this case, which means Harry could be on the hook for $5 to $7 million.
1: Ooh.
0: Holy.
1: You're so going to try to go back to the Royals.
0: I cannot believe that's the only way back for him. He's down to 50 grand for speech. Who would pay him 50 grand for speech? I can't imagine somebody paying him that now. Although he still has these friends like, what is up with People Magazine and Time Magazine? What is going on there? I mean, seriously, People Magazine is turning into a joke. Card they got from British Airways signed by Richie Rich.
1: The Richie Riches.
2: I always thought they were holding out for those first pictures of Archie and Lilibet.
3: Who cares now?
2: Because People Magazine does that all the time. Exclusive. We have the first photos of this, that.
1: Yeah, like Elizabeth Taylor's wedding.
0: Yeah.
3: Great picture.
0: I don't know. I mean, who cares? By the way, I would be so... To take pictures of kids back of their heads...
1: Well, then nobody can see you. They might kidnap them. You can't let people see it.
0: I would think those kids would really... It would be upsetting. Can you imagine every picture you see of yourself is the back of your head?
4: Do you mind
0: if
4: I post
0: this?
4: That's so
1: weird. Well, publicly, I would hope that they would have pictures on their own phones. or at least the headshot from the casting agency that they got them from.
0: Yeah. I'm sure the kids are online by now, since they don't care about online harm at all.
5: Don't somebody please think of the children!
6: Free speech.
0: You know... Yesterday, and we've been talking about them lately, I'm going to just drop the topic because people get mad. There's people who are really vehemently on both sides of this issue, and I'm on one side, but I'm really not on that side. It's just that these quote-unquote First Amendment auditors, you know, who just start taping in government offices or just on the sidewalk or anywhere,
1: they're trolls.
3: They're provoking.
1: They want clicks.
0: I just want to say this because people think that I'm anti-First Amendment or something. The First Amendment is not at risk every time the police get called because they start taping, you know, like women with kids or just some guy who doesn't want to be on camera. A lot of people don't want to be on camera. It's a really, you know, it's kind of a thing for people.
1: It's
3: not like they're passively filming these people either. They're kind of provoking them.
0: Yeah, they are. They do say that they're mad, then they keep the camera on them.
3: Right.
0: And so they're declaring that they're First Amendment auditors, but every time a police officer shows up, they say, yeah, you can tape. Yeah. The First Amendment is not at risk. Yeah. The license, I would say, if anything, they're putting the ability to tape anywhere in public at risk because
1: it's legal to be.
3: The guy with the Meta glasses, too. Is there, I mean, they turned the cameras off on him.
0: He's disabling the light showing these recordings. How can that be okay?
3: I don't know. Is there something about that? Like, doesn't the company kind of frown on you disabling the...
0: I would think that would be...
1: I thought you couldn't use them.
0: Recording people
1: if it was,
0: that can't even tell you're recording because you've disabled the record? That seems incredibly wrong. But I bet you it's legal. If I had to guess, it's probably totally legal.
1: Why didn't Connor Stallions do that?
0: So, you know, much like the Stand Your Ground people who start arguments, and then they have a gun to shoot you if you right. come after them.
1: Yes.
0: They have pepper spray, and they always have pepper spray. And so when they and when people come and go, why are you taping me? They never just explain, oh, you know what, I'm just taping because I'm just doing this thing. A lot of times they'll be really obtuse about it, which makes the people madder. Mm. And so if they start,
2: they can't wait to pepper spray.
0: Yeah, they can't wait. Pepper spray people, even old women. We saw, had that woman who looked like a grandmother, and she got pepper sprayed right in the face. So a guy in Marine City, and believe me, in Marine City, there aren't a lot of people who are First Amendment auditors.
1: So you don't
0: who are,
1: know.
0: They're so yeah. worried about the First Amendment. So anyway, three people are recording in front of his it's a meat market?
2: Yeah, meat market.
0: Yeah. Not a place to meet chicks, but a real place to get meat.
2: Zimmerman's meat market. Meat cute.
0: So it's a very small town. So the owner is informed by a couple of customers that, why are these people taping? And the customers are kind of uptight, like, I don't want to walk out there. And so he eventually walks out. And, of course, I don't think he knows anything about the First Amendment auditing or whatever. And so we'll just play the story. I think the story covers it pretty fairly.
4: Marine City Meat Channel Market 4 is again. Back open after nearly a week in the dark. The shutdown followed a fight between the owners and a man who pepper sprayed one of them. He claims he was defending his First Amendment rights, but prosecutors have charged that man with unlawful use of a chemical device, a 2-year misdemeanor. Oh. Local 4's Khalil Maycock spoke with the owners.
0: It took him a while to charge him, though.
4: Which means to the community.
1: The guy's not doing anything to him.
7: No. Nearly a week after one of the owners of this store was pepper sprayed and they thought they'd be closed for good, they've reopened. And you can see people in here shopping now. One of the owners tells me seeing people come in here today and shop and give her hugs has been something that she's needed. Meat was being wrapped.
8: Oh, here's a 2.5-pound.
0: Is this a Pride Month reporter?
7: Monday afternoon.
1: He got excited for the meat market, assignment.
7: It was also a chance for customers to encourage one of the owners, Sarah Hoover, to keep going.
9: You need any support, you got it right here in Marine City.
7: That support follows this shop being closed for nearly a week after this incident.
10: Stay back.
7: It's when Hoover's dad was pepper sprayed after an argument.
10: Stay the back!
7: Claiming to be a part of a group that defends First Amendment rights. This video, which was part of an investigation into the incident, was posted online. Hoover says that video and what followed led to their temporary closure.
11: We've received hundreds, maybe thousands of death threats.
1: What?
11: It's been scary.
0: Hoover hundreds of thousands, that might be more than that.
1: You think that's an exaggeration?
7: Her dad.
0: Pause for
1: she
0: a second.
1: Why? I just want to say something. Why would you...
0: I don't know.
1: I'm going to kill your meat market. What's wrong with people?
0: I can tell you from experience, anyone who takes the side of the people being recorded, I think what happens in a lot of these cases is it meets. Mm-hmm. Most people don't care about being recorded. Some people don't like it. You know, they're like, they might be a woman. They might be a woman with her kid or something. Or sometimes a man who's with his kid.
3: Just
0: like
3: somebody
0: the guy.
3: You don't want to be hassled with.
0: Yeah, well, they really don't want to be recorded, and they don't know the law. And so they come up, and they expect them to say, you know, they don't expect them to just say, hey, I can record whatever I want. I'm a First Amendment. It's just not, it's very unclear what's going on to the people being recorded. Like, they're threatened by it. Mm-hmm. Okay, if someone just followed you around, a woman and her child, that would be scary. But apparently when you're recording, it's fine. Nobody can say anything if you're recording because you're a First Amendment auditor.
2: It's kind of like when you have sex with some woman and you pay her money, it's prostitution. But if you film it, it's porno, baby.
0: So okay. Anyway, these people that comment on this story, a lot of them are coming, he went to prison for 5 years. I mean, like, that makes him wrong because he went to prison.
1: Who went to prison for 5 years?
0: The people that support the guy who pepper sprayed him are so aggressive and over the top. I don't know why they're so mad at him. He's running a business, and people are like, why are they recording in the store? That's weird. It's a really small town. Yeah. This doesn't happen. That's why. Yeah, he's mad.
1: He didn't know what they were doing.
0: No. So I don't know why the people that are so aggressively in favor of the people taping, why they don't... You can't understand why someone would be upset about this. Okay, they're wrong.
1: No, they understand. They don't care.
0: The people taping win every battle because the police come and go, no, you can tape whatever you want.
1: Yeah, because when you're in public, you have no expectation of privacy. That's what they always say.
0: What about in his store? Couldn't he technically trespass them from taping inside his store?
2: I guess if he's outside on the sidewalk, though.
1: If he walks in, yeah.
2: Sidewalk's a public place.
1: They could cover their windows, bruh. There's always an answer, Drew. You're always going to be wrong.
0: No, there is. I know. Anyway, go ahead.
8: she felt safe to reopen.
12: Oh, it makes my heart so happy. And I got so many hugs and so many wonderful people and so many nice, pleasant calls and texts and shows of support. And I just love these people.
13: I've been dying to come and tell them, God bless them for staying open instead of closing like they originally wanted to.
14: Thanks, guys.
8: And that's that customer says if this store would have stayed closed, it would have hurt the community. And I did ask Hoover what her and her dad plan to do moving forward, whether that means the business remains open or if they'll close. She said at this time, they just plan to take it day by day, but any major announcement will be posted on their Facebook page.
0: So reporting you went to Marine City to do that story?
1: Yeah.
0: Wow. That's a big story, I guess. Anyway, hopefully, eventually, I wish everyone would just figure out that, look, you can tape people. Don't get upset with these people. That's what they want you to do. And they're ready to pepper spray you in a second if you get mad.
1: I was talking to Bentley on the phone yesterday. We're just talking about different things. This came up, and I said, who are these people that have all this time to argue? I'm like, I just want to go on with my... I don't care enough. I want to go on with my life.
0: I know. If you watch enough of these online, it's kind of like me. Because the person that really wants to get in the face of the guy taping is usually kind of an... And the guy taping is usually... And, you know, they don't have to give anyone any information about anything. But, of course, as soon as the police call up, they demand the badge number and name.
3: Well, they also try to sue people, too.
0: They have all the answers, too. And people go, I don't want to be taped. They go, you're being taped by everyone. There's a security camera there. There's a security camera there. You're already being taped by everyone, you dumb. Like, yeah, but they're not pointing a camera. It's not a human pointing a camera at me and my children.
14: And in the math.
1: And without audio most of the time, right?
0: They have an answer for everything. I don't believe they're really First Amendment auditors. I don't really believe they're worried
1: clicks.
0: About the First Amendment.
1: They want people to watch their YouTube channels.
3: Yeah. Yeah.
1: So people, that's like all
3: they're
1: anybody,
3: monetizing.
1: That's all anybody wants anymore is clicks and validation.
0: Yeah. That's all I want. I understand.
1: Oh, come on.
0: No, it's really stupid to cause a confrontation. It's embarrassing, but oh boy.
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15: Rocks.
4: Dan, what's up, 5 o'clock?
7: Yeah, we're calling him.
4: Oh, okay.
8: I'm going to call him now.
7: Okay. Do it.
4: Dan is, of course, covering UFC at the White House.
7: Yeah, he knows Dana White. He's followed UFC for a long time. And Dan loves a good slap fight. You watch Slap Fight? Have you seen that?
4: I have seen Slap Fighting. Yeah. I don't know what the attraction is.
7: Dana White owns it. He bought it. Yeah. It's a different league. It's two guys stand there and they slap each other.
4: Oh, that's awesome.
9: Your call has been forwarded to voicemail. The person you're trying to reach is not available.
7: I'm hurt. Leave him a message. Tell him I'm hurt.
4: Wow.
8: Just hung up. Didn't even let me leave a message.
7: Oh.
4: Wait, he picked up and hung up?
8: No.
4: Oh, what a snub. Well,
8: before the beep happened.
4: Come on, maybe I should have set this up.
7: Yeah,
10: his mailbox is full.
7: Maybe I gave him the wrong number. Well, he'll call back.
4: Yeah, Dan's pretty dependable.
7: He's
4: I would
7: incredible.
4: Say is a word I would use for Dan Wetzel.
7: Yeah. Mm-hmm.
8: All right, we're going to get him now.
7: You think so?
4: That doesn't sound like a good ring to me.
7: No.
4: That sounds like a better ring.
7: Sounds muddy. It sounds staticky.
8: There's a couple clicks.
7: A little worried about this.
8: Oh. A few pops.
7: Oh.
10: Sounds like. Oh. You know, there's something wrong with
7: High Wire Act.
10: The internet and phone service.
7: Oh my God.
4: Yeah,
8: it sounds like dial-up internet.
4: Wi-Fi is.
10: Yeah.
9: Your call has been forwarded to an automated
4: voice. Dan Wetzel, Mark. Snubbed!
7: Oh, I
4: snubbed!
7: Know.
4: Ghosted! What? Oh, my God!
9: One.
4: One of possibly the most embarrassing moments in the show's history.
9: Not available. At the tone, please record your message. When you've finished recording, you may hang up or press 1 for more options.
4: You leave a message, Mark. He's ghosting you.
7: I know. I'm hurt, Dan. I'm trying to call you. I guess we'll try back in a little bit if I'm not in the cry room. My feelings were hurt.
10: Is he getting all this?
7: I hope so.
10: Dan! Yeah.
4: All right. See you. Okay, well, let's take a commercial break. That's the best way to recover from something that embarrassing.
10: Yeah. Shayna Murphy.
4: Other sports going on today, too. The Big 12 is suing Texas Tech. You know, they really pulled some shenanigans, in my opinion. They made their quarterback they signed for $5 million. They declared him ineligible because of his gambling past. He bet on his own team with Indiana. He bet on a lot of teams while playing for Cincinnati. Then they went and sued to get him reinstated, and a Texas judge said, oh, yeah, we'll reinstate him. Mm-hmm. And they just completely went around the NCAA, the conference. And so now their own conference is suing them?
7: Yeah. So basically, Ken Paxton, the AG of Texas, was basically like, if anybody tries to impose any sanctions, meaning specifically the Big 12, they're like, you're going to be sued for it. So this is kind of preemptively backed by three attorney generals now, or attorneys general now, from Utah, Oklahoma. I forget the third one.
4: Wait, basically, they're backing
7: the Big 12, and they're filing a pre-injunction to say nobody can sue us if we enforce our rules. It's kind of an interesting legal move.
4: I don't understand this business of saying that this guy's going to play. Now, normally, of course, you know, the NCAA would not allow this, but not only is he going to play, but don't you dare sue us or you will lose your ass. Well, yeah. What kind of a way forward is that?
7: I don't know. But I mean, if this judge rules that, yeah, this is a, I guess they call it a declaratory judgment, basically saying, yeah, you can enforce your rules, then he'll be suspended.
4: But three other attorney generals in Oklahoma and other cities involving Big 12 schools are part of this.
7: Yeah. And the whole NCAA is so mad at Texas Tech, which is hilarious.
4: This whole circus
7: is fun.
4: I heard the Big Ten and the SEC were saying, well, we'll never play them in any sport.
7: Yeah, Georgia said that. Nebraska, I think, said that.
4: It's a pretty strong response. I mean, that would make scheduling pretty tough.
7: Exactly. Yeah.
4: Wow. Well, I'm wondering where that thing is going to go. I'm very intrigued. When I saw what was going on, I thought, oh, it's just like everybody else who wants to play. They just go, okay, well, how can we stop you?
7: Well, it's running out the clock, right? You sue, and then by the time this would go to court, Sorsby's done playing anyway, so he'll just drop the lawsuit.
4: Somebody's calling. Do you think it's somebody on behalf of Dan
7: Wetzel?
4: I think
7: it's somebody who would know about the Big 12 suing Texas Tech. Huh? This is the kind of stuff he follows.
4: Okay.
7: Hi, Dan.
5: Hello.
4: Dan.
7: Are you still in D.C.?
5: No, I'm back in the beautiful state of Michigan.
7: Excellent.
4: All right. So, Dan, how you doing?
5: I'm good. How are you?
4: Good.
5: I got to say, I'm going to give you a plug. Rock and Brew.
4: Oh, thanks. Terrific. Thank you. Yeah, it's really, people are digging it. There's construction going on. It's a little tricky to get to. But once that is out of the way, it's going to be even better. And it's doing great now.
7: And now you get to eat for free next time, Dan.
4: For sure.
5: Yeah. No, I have paid my bill all the time. My wife and I, Jan, have gone multiple times, brought people, gone alone. I love it. It's great. And once you get that street fixed up, I think it'll be big. But So there you go. How to butter up the host.
6: It would be a good commercial for their product.
4: Thank you, Dan. I appreciate it. And when you called, we were just talking about, first of all, the humiliation Mark was experiencing because you weren't available when we called. But also about the Big 12 and what they're trying to do with Texas Tech. Dan, where is this going to end? We went through all the machinations and the attorney generals. If you had to predict where this will end, will he be playing all but two games this year? Will he be playing half the games? Will he not play? How will this end?
5: I think he will probably play. He may get further suspended. This is hard. It's going to be a court case, and whether or not it's all going to go to court, and whether or not the Big 12 too. So, look, you got the player got a preliminary injunction saying the NCAA cannot enforce this rule on him that punish him for gambling. Now, that injunction to me is ridiculous. So dumb. Okay, like every sports organization on earth, literally on earth, anywhere in the world, you're not allowed to gamble on your own team and you're thrown out. And so then this one judge, everybody on earth, 8 billion people think one thing and then there's one judge.
4: Okay, Dan, tell us about this one judge. What is up with this one judge?
5: I don't know. Who knows? Anyway, that's where we're at. Now, so the NCAA can't banish him. Now they're saying, well, maybe the Big 12 can. Well, why wouldn't they be able to go back to the same judge and say, well, these other guys, it's like if you're, you know, you can be charged in a state court or a federal court, right? Mm-hmm. Well, if it's illegal to charge you in state court, wouldn't that also apply to federal? So we already got the federal. Why would the state work? I don't know. So my guess is he plays just because he's got this ridiculous injunction. The whole bit where they're asking Texas Tech and saying, hey, we know your player got this injunction. Texas Tech was not party to the lawsuit. They didn't sue. the player did. Now, it's a technicality. They probably supported it and all that. But, you know, this is a legal case.
4: So would the school
5: really
4: would have...
5: on Texas Tech's job to say, oh, we're not going to follow the injunction, or we're going to suspend them anyway, or, yeah, like, right, not play them any... Like, nobody would do that.
4: No, it just seems incredible. There's no appeal for this?
5: There's an appeal. You can appeal, but it takes so long. Courts are slow. Seasons are fast. So the hearing for the appeal or the actual trial, this is just a temporary injunction. It's not even like... It just says he might be able to win. He has a probability of winning if he argues this. He didn't say he did win. And so you get an injunction that says you can't suspend him while we're waiting for the trial. Well, the trial is scheduled for February when the season's over, so it doesn't matter. They'll just drop the case. Well, the appeal would take probably 6 months itself, because it's like you got 30 days to respond, and you got this, and you got that, and there's judges, and you get delays. And so you can run the clock on this, so you never actually get a decision. So the appeal will take 6 months. 6 months from now, much of the season's over.
4: What's driving me crazy is a couple things. One is all this talk about, it's a mental health issue. Everyone that does something stupid has a mental health issue. It's not uniquely mental health. I mean, murderers have mental health problems, too.
7: Yeah, you're not supposed to murder.
5: People's mental health is usually improved if they get out of jail. You'd be like, and, you know, like, if a teenager blows curfew and you keep them home the next weekend, you ground them, and they miss the party, and they sit there and go, well, I'm having a mental health problem. I wish I was at the park. Well,
7: there's got to be consequences.
4: You'd think he'd have a mental health problem when he was breaking a rule that he knew would get him suspended. Right. Wouldn't that cause a mental health problem? Apparently not.
5: The guy in jail right now would have his mental health improved if he got out of the jail.
8: Yeah.
7: I mean, imagine getting out of a DUI because you're an alcoholic. Right?
8: Yeah.
4: That's a mental health problem.
8: Sweet. Yeah.
5: And that's the other part on this. They're like, well, he's addicted. Well, okay, so if you gamble 9,000 times, you get away with it. But if you, let's say you just bet 5 times last week on the NBA Finals, you got caught up and made a dumb, one night you did a couple dumb bets.
4: Yeah, you're suspended.
5: Busted. So you get a ticket for going 5 miles over the speed limit. But if you're going 50, you're just addicted to speed. And so, okay, no problem. None of this stuff makes any sense. That's the argument I've ever heard.
7: That's why we love college sports. It's insane.
5: Yeah, it's one judge, one guy. He was retired for 12 or 14 years. They brought him in. He's not even an active judge.
7: It's ridiculous.
5: It's so dumb. The whole argument is dumb. Like, what are you talking about? Yes, punishments hurt. If you take this to its logical conclusion, it's like, well, yeah, I went helmet to helmet 5 times in that game and knocked everybody out. Now you're saying I can't play next week. My mental health is hurt. I like playing.
4: Is it possible that Texas Tech could be shooting for where they actually self-suspend him and say, we're gonna go with a 4-game suspension?
7: Well, he's got a 2-game suspension right now.
4: Yeah.
5: Yeah, he's got a 2-game. Maybe, but you got to understand the mentality of Texas Tech. This is West Texas. This is Landman, right? Like, this is for the Cody Campbell, their billionaire booster, who's the head of, he's also the chair of the board of trustees. Like, this is not a back down guy.
4: Mm-hmm.
5: He's like, nah, man, I'm a wild cat. Like, we drill oil and stuff. Like, they're not like, oh, let's all get along. That's not how that works. So the mentality of Texas Tech is not, let's all get along and be nice. It's, hell no, we're gonna win, and we got a good quarterback. I mean, look, the University of Michigan was party to trying to get Jim Harbaugh to sue the Big Ten so they couldn't suspend him in the Connor Stallions case. Like, Michigan was 100% down the same line where the rest of the country's going, this is ridiculous. You're not allowed to suspend the coach if you think there's a sportsmanship thing. Michigan, they filed that law. They ended up dropping it because they thought more stuff was coming. But that's how Michigan acted. Now imagine how Texas Tech. You remember all the Michigan fans, Mark?
7: I know.
5: Were you real interested in backing down because, oh, Ohio State said
7: absolutely not. It was emboldened. It does make the – all this Texas Tech stuff makes Connor Stallions look quaint, doesn't it?
5: It's very quaint. That story was always overblown. It was fun, but it was completely overblown.
7: It was so
5: overblown.
7: Great, yeah.
4: Well, yeah. The only thing I didn't know about that story, Michigan was always saying, we're cooperating fully. And then I find out that Harbaugh won't give his phone up and everybody else did. So there was a little bit of...
7: you wouldn't give your phone up either. You wouldn't know what to do without your phone. Yeah.
4: Everybody else gave up their phone.
5: Don't give up your phone.
4: Even the
7: exactly. Never give up
5: that's
7: your phone.
5: That's what they did. That's what they did to Tom Brady too. He destroyed his phone. Remember? And they're all like, why would you destroy your phone? I'm like, you know what's on Tom Brady's phone? Come on, man.
7: Yeah, lots of nudes.
4: But destroying
5: a lot more interesting than my phone. Okay, I can at least acknowledge.
4: And Connor Stallions threw his phone to the bottom of the lake. So the two phones that would have really told the story are both somehow, for some reason, those are the two phones you can't get.
5: To go in a lake. I mean, what that implies? Guilt? Who doesn't throw their phone in an unnamed lake in Washtenaw County?
4: Of course. No, there's nothing wrong with that. So, Dan, you were at the White House last night.
5: Yeah, you know, just hanging out with my pals there at the house. Yeah, no, I was. It was amazing.
4: Were you seen on the broadcast a lot? Were people going, Dan, I saw you on TV?
5: We were way up high. Oh. I was behind. No, they don't give the media the... We were, you know... We deserve the worst seats. We get the worst seats. It was still incredible.
10: Could you run into the White House to take a leak if you needed to?
5: No. They keep you. Yeah. I was hoping. I took a nap at the Lincoln bedroom or something, but no. The fight was late. It got delayed. So it's a wild. I will say this. No matter what you think of, it's really kind of tricky to write and cover these types of events. Politics, right?
4: Yeah.
5: Like, I'm not a political writer, so no one's reading my story to be like, oh, he's a political columnist too. He doesn't like Trump or he likes Trump or he's support, like, that's what I expect out of him. So, and I don't really care. If you hate this event because you hate Trump or you hate the event because you think it's tacky, which there's points, got a point. I mean, I'm a huge UFC fan or UFC's just too violent for you. Understood. It's not for everybody. But in terms of like the atmosphere and the production, the sheer production, it was incredible. I mean, it was just, it was surreal. There was a octagon in a like 4,000 seat stadium constructed right behind the White House.
7: Well, and that claw, I mean, I was there last week. Claw, you could see that from almost anywhere in D.C. It's
5: 92 feet high.
7: Huge.
5: Yeah. Taller than the White House.
7: Yeah.
10: Didn't they have trouble trying to land planes around that thing, too?
7: That's what they said, but, you know, it was worth it for those. It was worth it for those that light show.
4: I got to say.
5: It was like you're watching this fight and this carnival, and then you look to the right, and it's the most famous building in the country.
4: It's so weird. People will read about this in 200 years.
5: Weird and surreal, but to me, I liked it. So it's a positive, in a positive way. But it was just completely like I cannot believe this is going on. And I've covered UFC for a long, long time. I've been a fan for a long time, and I know a lot of the people that work there. And everyone was the same thing. Like long time, they are the best at just putting on a show, just a pure show, and. They were like, this is crazy, right? Like, this is really happening. Like, we're at the White House having a cage fight?
7: It's a really interesting balance, and you wrote about it, like, how the UFC purposely did not want to make it as, you know, they didn't want it to be political. They wanted it to be the fight because... You know, if there's one thing philosophically that bothers me, I don't like it when government picks businesses to win or lose. And that's a big, it's a fair complaint that people have about this. But it seemed watching it that it was just another UFC fight. Did it feel like that other than the fact that the White House is there?
5: Well, they were really pushing on, you know, patriotic themes and all of that. I think
7: that's
5: Trump
7: good.
5: Was present. Yeah, it was fine. I thought the videos were cool. A lot of what they did, the Marine Band was there. Like they used this it's called the President's Band, but the Marine Band has been around since like 1800 or even before that.
4: What about the flyover? The flyover
5: was incredible. They did so much stuff that was super cool. And they were like, Trump was present, right? He's like, he comes out. There was the big walkout. He's right there. And the fighters are kind of engaging with him and all of that. But I didn't think he was like omnipresent. Like they didn't let him go in the octagon to like give a speech. And like, I was like, if that happens, that's really, you know, so they tried their best, I thought, to make it not too political. Was there grift going on and all that? I mean,
7: always.
5: You're totally choosing wins and lose. Yeah, absolutely. Yeah. Like, there was just some stuff where you're rolling your eyes like, okay. Here's one thing. That card should have been on CBS, not on Paramount Plus.
7: Yeah.
5: They use that card to sell subscriptions for a private company.
4: Of course.
5: That, to me, was... if you're going to sit there and go, this is the people's house and we're celebrating for all Americans and we're doing this for the, then broadcast it for all Americans.
7: Yeah.
5: Put it on CBS, put it on Instagram and YouTube for free, everything. And instead it's like, but you got to pay. So there was a lot of stuff where you're just like, okay, but I thought they tried pretty hard to make it not a Trump event, but an America event. And, you know, not everyone who's a UFC fan is a Trump supporter. Like, I don't even know what the percentage would be. Maybe they lean more Trump, but there's tons of, I mean, it's a really, it's a huge fan base. There were 80,000 people at the watch party on the Ellipse.
7: That's what I wanted to ask you. Were you able to wander around and go over there? Were you able to check any of that out? No.
5: They let me on the grounds of the White House, and then they kept very close. And I saw the snipers go by.
7: Did you see anybody did anybody get kicked out?
4: Yeah, they kicked out a boxer. They kicked out some guy who I think said some. Strickland. He was going off about Jeffrey Epstein.
7: Sean Strickland.
4: Yeah.
7: He's the guy that had the AI video where he beat up the Dylan Mulvaney. Remember we watched it 2 weeks ago. Yeah.
4: There was some people fighting.
5: Lot of celebs.
4: Oh, really?
5: A lot of business. Well, it's like, yeah, it was. So they had the military. They had about 1,000 active military, and thankfully, because they were into the fighting. Everyone else is like senators and cabinet members, like the Winklevoss twins I saw.
7: The Winklevi were there?
4: Wow.
5: Yeah, they were there. And it was a lot of like business going on. And then senators and those guys, don't, like maybe some of them, I don't know. I don't know whether they liked UFC or not, but most of them, like it was super quiet around the octagon. I don't think people even knew what they were watching. And then then you get like the airmen and the sailors, and they'd be like going crazy for the fight, chanting guys' names and cheering. So thankfully they did that, or else it was going to be. I was like, this could be a real dud if it wasn't for the military.
7: You had a good line in your ESPN article where you said they saved the night from an overabundance of suits, senators, and sobriety.
5: Yeah,
7: it's a great line.
4: Oh, you couldn't get a beer? Like, could you get a beer there?
5: Like a UFC fight. I'm like, no, UFC cards are like. Thrilling and everyone's screaming and people you know, chugging beers and having a great time, and this was all everyone's in suits.
10: Oh, could you chug a beer? You could
4: no
10: get
4: alcohol?
10: A beer?
5: You could.
10: Oh, you could.
5: No, there was alcohol.
4: Oh, okay. Yeah,
5: Bud
4: wow.
5: Light. They're the conservatives like Bud Light again.
7: Yum.
10: What? That was Bud Light?
4: Bud Light, that's funny.
5: Yeah, they made up with Bud Light.
10: Like, well,
7: they're the official
5: it's all
7: beer.
5: A grip.
7: Yeah.
4: Did they have a like a White House liquor license for that, or are we just giving it away?
5: I don't know. This is the stuff.
7: Great, what a great question.
5: This is the stuff that you're like, this can't really be legal.
4: Like, like, exactly.
5: I don't care, right? So, but it was like, wait, there's a beer stand on the South Lawn?
10: Oh,
5: like,
10: my
5: is
10: God.
5: That $14 or something for a beer? I don't. Like, there's so many things where you're like, this isn't really happening, is it?
4: You know.
5: And then I'm like, it was like 1 a.m. this thing ended. And I'm like, I wonder if this is even like permanent. Like, you know, like if you were going to have a concert just in a, like, the White House is surrounded by like buildings and apartments. Like, I don't think it's.
10: Oh, everybody.
7: Oh, I, well, night, he's getting another call.
5: Noise curfew. I mean, obviously no one's going to do anything, but it was right. Like. Are you allowed to do this at 1 a.m?
10: Wait, what are you going to call D.C. police on 1600 Pennsylvania Avenue?
5: Yeah, like knock on the door. Yeah. Sir, we got a
10: noise complaint.
4: Trump opens it.
5: Be something in the backyard. The nah, nothing. Just a couple kids back there.
4: Yeah, somewhere. Everybody quiets down for a few minutes.
7: Everyone scatters.
5: Everyone shut up. Everyone quiet up here. And then at one point, like, this doctor tried to stop a fight because the guy was bleeding too much. And then we're like, can Trump overrule this? Because the crowd wanted to keep going.
10: Oh, my God.
5: We need, like, a Justice Roberts. Is he here? Can we?
4: Wow.
5: Dan, there were so many funny things. It was just such a weird night. I thought it was spectacular. I loved it. I think if you were a real MMA fan, you were just blown away.
4: I'm not a fan, and I had to take a look at it, and I was actually like, wow, this is quite a production, and I would normally not watch it. Dan, I think your other call's coming in, because you got muted for a second. Did you need to take a call at 525?
5: Probably, but I'll get what... we'll wait till they call back.
4: Okay.
5: What do you got? One more question.
4: Well, I was just...
5: Rock him.
4: I was just thinking, this reminds me, I remember reading just maybe a month or two ago, I was talking about how Bill Veeck had a game where the fans were polled on what the manager should do, and they had yes and no cards, and this really happened. And it's like, I can't believe this happened. And I picture people in 100 years going, wait, they had a UFC fight at the White House? No way.
5: That's how I wrote it. I was like, I'm swearing to future historians, if you find this article, like 250 years from now, like somehow this exists, there's a story. It happened. I swear I was there. It happened. They staged a seven fight mixed martial arts card to celebrate the 150th anniversary of America. And it was just the whole thing. The Octagon girls were wearing like flag inspired dresses that were actually kind of tasteful.
4: Really?
5: For them. Yeah, for them. I mean, you know, normally there's blood on the mat. I mean, the whole thing is just, it was, again, surreal is the word. I saw it as great. I totally get it if you're like, this is absurdly tacky. We shouldn't be doing this. I can't argue. I cannot argue that. Like, yeah.
4: No.
5: Well, okay, probably. We should have had some six-year-olds playing t-ball or something. Probably.
7: A boring.
5: But for me, it was a good time. You know, it's a diverse country. There's a lot of different interests. You know, if this is the worst thing that happens, then we're having a good day, because it probably wasn't.
4: Dan, you mentioned the Winklevoss twins. What other names did you see there? What other big names that people would know?
5: Oh, there's a lot of politicians.
4: Was Elon Musk there?
5: James Dolan was there. I saw him.
4: Oh, really? The Knicks guy. Okay.
5: Like, you literally have, like, you just won the NBA title. Like, I don't think that guy is interested.
10: What a week he's having.
4: Yeah. That's crazy.
5: Like, yeah. Like, I wouldn't, I don't know. Yeah, a lot of athletes, celebrities, wrestler. It was a whole crowd. But we were up tucked away. We were kind of by the military, so it was fine. I didn't see everybody, but it was all, like, it was totally, like, the elites. And then there was the military. So thankfully, if they hadn't done the military, I actually think this thing would have been a dud because there were almost no true fans there.
4: Oh, that's a shame.
5: The one thing about the UFC and Dana White, you can like totally just whatever opinion you want. They know how to put on a show, and this was an unbelievable show.
7: Well, Dana said it's never going to happen again, but maybe you can talk to him to get slap fight in there, leave the stage with slap fight.
5: I prefer slap fighting. It would have been even more. If you want tasteless violence, let's go power slap.
4: That is even more ridiculous to have a slap fight on the White House.
7: The problem too is, Dan, aren't most slap fighters not American? Aren't they tend to be Eastern European?
5: No, we got some Americans. We do? Okay. A lot of Hawaiians.
4: Right. Oh, okay.
5: The crazy Hawaiian is a big champion.
7: Oh, that's right.
5: He's good, but yeah.
4: Wow.
5: And then there's the Hawaiian hitman. There's two of them. They're brothers.
10: I got a question about slap fighting, though. Do you train to slap fight?
5: I don't know. That part.
4: I'm sure they do.
5: I don't know how.
10: You would have to, right?
4: Muscle. Yeah. Yeah. It, to be good.
10: Wow.
5: Give it a chance. You know, again, I totally get it if you're like, no, this sport is not for me. I have no defense.
10: Is it televised?
7: Yeah. Oh, yeah.
10: Oh, I can't wait to see.
5: Not on like a real channel, not like Fight TV.
10: Ooh, good idea.
5: It's kind of Siberian internet site or something. I don't know. Well,
4: if they have it at the White House, I'll definitely watch it. Otherwise, I really would never look for it.
5: We're going to get it at Rock and Brew.
7: There you go.
4: That sounds like fun, actually. All right, Dan, thank you. Thanks for covering
5: this.
7: Thanks, buddy.
4: And we appreciate it. All right, see you, Dan. Dan Wetzel, senior writer, ESPN. Yeah, we used to say Yahoo writer, senior writer, ESPN.
10: Wow.
7: He had another good line in the article, too, where he said, on one hand, there's no way this could happen. And then on the other hand, of course this happened. That's just where we are now.
11: If you don't love it, leave it. USA, number one.
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I'm Ann Carlini on 106.7 Detroit's Wheels. 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

Modern drummer once said that Alex Van Halen is to drums what Eddie Van Halen was to the guitar. Alex Van Halen has now put out his memoir, simply entitled Van Halen. You can order that now. He certainly has an incredible story to tell. I'm Ann Carlini, Stone Temple Pilots on 106.7 Detroit's Wheels.

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Aerosmith's Greatest Hits, a compilation album that they put out in 2023, still on the Billboard sales charts. And some of these songs are 30 years old. It doesn't matter. People still want to hear them. They're good tunes. Aerosmith and Walk This Way on 106.7 Detroit's Wheels.

Def Leppard is doing yet another Las Vegas residency, and they just released a new video called Behind the Tour 2026 Las Vegas. So they're really good about showing fans what happens backstage at a Def Leppard show and even giving you great shots from the stage into the audience. I'm Ann Carlini on 106.7 Detroit's Wheel.

Buck Cherry still recording new music. They just released their 11th studio album, and they're out on the road. I don't have any Michigan dates for Buck Cherry, but I'm guessing that sooner or later, they'll make an appearance in the Mitten State. I'm Ann Carlini, Pink Floyd, on 106.7 Detroit's Wheels.

Do not hold your breath for a Skid Row reunion. Rachel Bolan says a reunion with former lead singer Sebastian Bach is not going to happen. These guys really do not like each other. Sebastian Bach is actually singing for Twisted Sister now that Dee Snider has retired. I'm Ann Carlini, Green Day on 106.7 Detroit's Wheels.

There have been some questions as to whether or not John Bon Jovi has fully recovered from his vocal cord surgery. But John says, no worries. He's ready to go out on tour and sing every night. I guess we'll find out next month when Bon Jovi plays 9 shows at Madison Square Garden. So, he must be pretty confident, right? Everlast on 106.7 Detroit's Wheels.

So apparently, Rush is mixing up the set list every night. They did two nights in Los Angeles and played completely different songs on each night. So you may have to see them twice at Little Caesars Arena in order to hear your favorite Rush tune. They'll be there August 26th and 28th. I'm Ann Carlini, Cranberries on 106.7 Detroit's Wheels.

Well, the fireworks are this coming Monday night. Expect one of the best fireworks show in the nation over the Detroit River as hundreds of thousands of people descend to the riverfront. I've seen the fireworks show twice. I thought it was great. I think the music makes all the difference, but I'm okay with not seeing it again. I can just hear the booms from downtown Detroit and be okay with it. Have fun. I'm Ann Garland, Pearl Jam on 106.7 Detroit's Wheel.

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I'm Ann Carlini, Joan Jett on 106.7 Detroit's Wheels.

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0: Laura Hall will have Black Rose tickets to give away all next week. 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
1: 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It's getting there with all this construction. They just closed the Southfield 94 interchange. It's like when we make it to the airport, we're so relieved. 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The airport's the least of our stress. I'm Ann Carlini, Lenny Kravitz on 106.7 Detroit's Wheels.

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I'm Ann Carlini with Three Doors Down.

Handwritten Jimi Hendrix lyrics just sold at auction for $35,000. After a fierce telephone bidding war, the two sheets of stationery from a London hotel on which Jimi Hendrix wrote the lyrics to Room Full of Mirrors on sold for $35,000. Wow. Nirvana on 106.7 Detroit's Wheels.

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Well, it is the 50th anniversary of Tom Petty and the Heartbreakers. So the Tom Petty estate has been going through the archives and releasing different takes of some of Tom's songs like American Girl and Breakdown. And they said they're going to release more throughout the year. I'm Ann Carlini, Free Fallin' on 106.7 Detroit's Wheels.

It's Alton Chains, Man in the Box. Rob Brad sliding in just to do a little hang time with your weekend style. Here's the band that I think could hardly wait to break up. It's Journey, 106.7 Detroit's Wheels.

There's 3 days grace, Animal I Have Become. I am Rob Brand. How many Gibson double-necked SG guitars do you think Jimmy Page helped sell after this song came out? A boatload or two? Zeppelin now on Detroit's Wheels.

Bon Jovi, Wild and Dead or Alive. I am Rob Brand. Happy Father's Day weekend to all the Wheels Rock dads. Hopefully you'll be taken care of in fine style at least tomorrow. I'm going to a graduation party tomorrow. Brisket and pulled pork. That's all I need. I'm not cooking. It's too old now, sober. 106.7 Detroit's Wheels.

Pink Floyd, Wish You Were Here. I am Rob Brandt. You ready for Monday night? It's the 2026 Ford Fireworks. Got to light up the sky over the Detroit River. I would start making my plans right now. Linkin Park, presently, 106.7 Detroit's Wheels.

la mode, please, and thank you. Rob Brown alongside. Appreciate you making us part of your weekend celebration. Nirvana, Come As You Are on Detroit's Wheels.

I'm Gardner. I'm Rob Brandt. Congratulations to Team USA Soccer. Beat Australia 2-0, securing a spot in the round of 32. Man, it feels magical, don't it? It's Tom Petty now on Detroit's Wheels. It was

Almost hard to believe that in 1998, on this day, the first ever Ozfest took place outside of the U.S. in England. It featured Foo Fighters, Korn, Pantera, Limp Bizkit, and Ozzy was with Black Sabbath.

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Can you believe that she had to form her own record company, Blackheart Records, in order to put that album out? Smart move by Joan, but bad move by a lot of record executives. Oh, well. Stone Temple Pilots now. It's Vaseline, 106.7 Detroit's Wheels.

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Good night. Good riddance. 106.7 Detroit's Wheels.

We'll roll through the weekend together. I appreciate you stopping by. Something to look forward to starting Monday morning at the 7 a.m. hour. Josh Innes Show has your chance to win tickets to see Motley Crue with special guest Tesla and Extreme for the return of Carnival of Sins, July 20th at 5:09. 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

According to Paul McCartney, his kids thought the Guns N' Roses did this song first. When he told them, no, it was me that did it first, he got a little street cred from the kids. It's Live and Let Die on Detroit's Wheels.

There's Creed and Higher. I am Rob Brandt. This is actually the second version of the song. I did it twice. Second one exploded across the country. You know it. Here I go again. It's Whitesnake, 106.7 Detroit's Wheels.

couple of love songs back to back. Love in an Elevator, about going up and down, and this one about getting out of town. Stone Temple Pilots, Interstate Love Song on Detroit's Wheels.

106.7 Detroit's Wheels, Josh in his show. It's Josh. 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Don't miss the Philadelphia Phillies hosting the New York Mets. It all begins Sunday at 7 only on NBC, WDIV Local 4, and streaming on Peacock. So you get the Phils and the Mets this Sunday, an NL East showdown. So make sure you do that. 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

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I'm Jilly. 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